0: yours truly, a super substitute, had a fly on in. For second evening, going out to Beatrice. What going on, Beatrice?
1: Good evening, Auntie, darling, lover, sugar boy, whiner boy. Today's Retro Tuesday.
0: Yes.
1: Like, my head bad, boy. My head bad. Yeah, they with my friend here. Going back home tomorrow, please, God. Are you like me, this? Love any vibes. You love any vibes. Nice, yeah, the vibes nice. You see the vibe really nice. Yeah. Big up to Showin' Ali. Whole alarm, man. All the South people. South is love. Big up South people. Beatrice.
0: Love any else, Beatrice. Thank you so much, darling. You know the number to get in on, right? 388-1051. Send your messages. Like Rats and the crew from Lockata in Arima. They are locked on. Yeah. Big respect to you guys. Big weekend ahead, of course, though. The launch of DG is it's on tomorrow. That's DG Sports Bar down in Point Fortin. And of course, she just had a nice little 10-minute segment. Get there and, of course, see DJ Ramona. She's going to be live on location tomorrow in Point Fortin. So I'm going to be inside for her as well tomorrow in the 7 to 10 alongside DJ Nigel.

ready to glow. Luminia Mix and Mingle, they present Glow in Green. Going on Saturday, July 4th. They're talking about Sensational Sammy Restaurant. That is going to be the place that you're going to take over in Arima from 9 p.m.

Sensational Shammy. There are going to be free shots on entry. Prizes for the best dressed male and best dressed female. General admission for this one, only $200. Get those early bird. Early bird done. Wow, where was? Who? 2 days on it done? Yeah. Early bird done. $200 tickets now. 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Go to Flow Essence in St. James, 852 Glow and Green. Saturday, the 4th of July. That is going to creep up on you. Next week is the last weekend for June. So that means it's the following week. You get your ticket yet? What are you doing? Blessed night going out to the

0: the sing-out now. Take Twig Fader's sing-out a little bit, you know what I mean? Remember artists like this? Gargamel, Mark Myrie.
1: Thanks I'll be giving.
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2: I'm going to break the rules. Just a little bit. Only don't tell your boss, man. This is a folder I have, and I call it White Boy's folder. This is my White Boy folder. Anybody remember when this song was from, which World Cup this song was associated with? What's up, 388-1051? Let me see if all you know the World Cup. Let's have to touch a little bit to close off this hour. A little light skin.

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1: That's the second hour. Nobody yet, boy? Just tell me the year. Which World Cup was this song associated with?

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From the Real Club days, I got for me, I'm going to be inside your Club 105 coming up this Saturday.

0: Lord La Rose World News. Wow. Ooh, I gotta get cobweb on my hand. I gotta dig for that, brother. Bless the love going on to you, Audrey. Glad you're having a good time with us. Of course, people are. I'm just standing for DJ Ramona today. Getting ready, of course, for tomorrow. Now, our DJ is relaunching Point 14, that is on. Not to mention, of course, next week's Saturday reunion. Get ready to dress in your graduation ball outfit. Get inside and sensation Sammy Resto Bar. I will say a blessed love going on to the Indian beauty Cindy. That is how I see the message. I'm reading it as I get it. I'm selling it how I buy it. Say hello to my Indian beauty Cindy. Thank you, David. Always a pleasure to be in your company. My name is Antics Experience, your super substitute in for DJ Ramona today. I like to watch our back and all that. Sexy Bunny, will you come on the shower? You home still? You getting ready to go? You putting on clothes? Those of you getting ready, remember to be safe out there, please. All right, keep your eyes and ears peeled. Drive safely and have a little wet weather in a lot of parts. I don't call it bad weather. I love it wet. Yeah, I love the rain. That's what I said. I'm coming back. I'm going to play that.
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Sinclair Youth Band, honoring the legends through song and word. 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Honoring Black Stalin by Kevon Kalis. Honoring Explainer by Brian London. Your MC

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A few minutes left with you guys, just a couple of minutes. 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Come out and enjoy it. It's absolutely free to enter. Get inside and enjoy yourself at Sensational Sammy Restuma. And of course, next week, Saturday, that's when they get the food inclusive event. 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And enjoy the graduation ball edition of the reunion. It is back, people, and this one is the graduation ball event. Dress up nice in your dandana, me no gosh. We're not actually going to go right, or, you know what I mean? Just nice. All you know me, I like to rock my little blazer, so I can rock a little blazer. You're my kid, you're my kid for the reunion. I'm rocking a blazer with a plain black t-shirt, probably a white jeans, a little chain, you know what I mean? I'm just nice and neat. Probably a shoe or very cripsy sneakers. What's my sneakers reaching? Yeah, June 27. Once you see them new ones reaching, crips. I tell you, can't mash ants when I get them new ones. Don't even talk to me. Don't walk that car. I ain't walking in the water. I walk in my slippers and I put in on that shoe and reach inside the party. Like next week, Saturday. You know what to do? Get your crews in order. Get your friends from school. Your little, you know what I mean? Your little homemates. Your schoolmates. People you grew up with. Your schoolmates. People you went to school with. And those people who, you know, you can depend on, who had a real foundational contribution to your life. Yeah, that's who we're rocking with. Next week, Saturday, talking about your reunion. Bring them back together. Come on back. This one is the graduation ball edition. Woo! We have enough time here, Ollie. Oh, so, that's all the announcements. I'm going to see any more announcements. Make sure I leave out on a thing and I get buff up and thing. Yeah, right. Nice. All right, gonna play one commercial.

0: 21st June. Eat, drink, dance. See you there.
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So try to make some good choices with some good benefits in your life, all right?

weekend is going to continue from tomorrow, so look out for that. We're going to juice it up, right? Happy Labor Day tomorrow. Happy Father's Day on Sunday. I hear we're totally until Saturday for sure. I hear tomorrow, yeah, Saturday. I'm coming.

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1: Yes, Naya. Cool, Naya. Who am I? It's just the girl, them sugar.

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You better stop it, yes, you don't have a career. You'll have a career. And I'll tell you, get out of here. See? It goes like this. Doing, making love, the girl tell me to come. Says she want the daughter, cause she already have the son. And if I don't come quick, I can't forget it. 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Should I see me just a gallop like a horse, I get whipped. Come quick, whoa. She said you are love and not another, although some men change. 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

Stop it. I just reached the airport and I buy a ticket. The airport that the landlord said that was Gatwick. Reach a Jetstar, type a telex. I was stopping to my next girl, her name Paulette. Simone hear that and Simone get vexed. All of a sudden she draw for her ex, but her ex couldn't kiss and he couldn't caress. Due to how he freebase, he didn't have a chest. She had to confess that I am the best, cause of me take the S off of Superman chest and take off the B off of Batman Billy. That's how I get.

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0: to be in, of course. We're going to enjoy the journey along the way. 18 minutes to go before 7 o'clock. Welcome, everybody. Day number one of the Juice Long Weekend Pump. Dancehall Friday. What's going on? Thank God for the gift of life, health, and strength, for the ability to do what we do best. Another day, another opportunity to make a difference. How are you doing today? It's a holiday, Labor Day. And most, well, I don't know if it's most, but the majority of you, I'm guessing, would have had some sort of activity last evening where they decided to binge Netflix, have a little family time, a little get together, or you went out and party. We'll be here doing what we do best, to provide the entertainment, to give you the information and all that and more on a Friday. You know the question we ask on a Friday? Who say Friday? We say Friday. The Vibes of Friday. I'm your Shirley Ken Simmons alongside Jay Wise. He's going to be here in a short while, all right? As always, make the connection, 388-1051. If you're up and pumping already, doing what you need to do, and you say, listen, this is the energy that I need to start the day right. We always set the mood to make sure that all is well, okay? For those who are celebrating a birthday today, happy birthday going out to you. I think today is the last day of Gemini, if I'm not mistaken. So if you are celebrating today, let me know so I can send some love and blessings your way. 388-1051, that's the number to send your voice notes. Keep it brief to the point, because it's tunes today, all day today. All of your favorite dancehall hits, all that and more, right? Love going out to Judy. She's checking in. She said, I'm washing, cleaning, and no, I went to my bed early. All right, Judy. Ah, boy. Yes. Love going out to Wendy. What's up, Wendy? Wendy checking in. Talk to me, Wendy.
1: Who said Friday?
2: Boop, boop, boop. Wendy from the Breach Up, say so.
0: Love going out to you, darling. Only tunes today. Hello. Dancehall Friday. Juice Long Weekend Pump. Anybody working today? Anybody making money today? You want to know?

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4: 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Come on.
3: Pleasant good morning to you, Kent Simmons. Who say Friday?

0: time to go in the beach or the river is early. Early. Do you know that? Yeah.
1: Blessed morning, Kellen, G-Wise, G-Sandy, and Tile. What book would you do? It's Friday, and I'm grateful for life.
0: That's right, man. Let's take a short break and come back. Inside hour number two. Let's go.
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2: Friday.
1: Who say Friday?
2: Friday.
1: You say Friday?
2: Friday.
1: You say Friday?
2: Friday.
1: You say Friday?
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0: quick as you want.
1: Who say Friday? This is Friday. Ken Simmons, this is Dexter from Philly, checking in on a Friday morning.

saying good morning to Nurse Mitchell on the maternity ward in Port of Spain. And I'm also saying good morning to Joanne with your short, sweet, sexy self. Yeah.

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0: Vibes. The long weekend holiday pump. Vibes.
1: Who say Friday?
2: Friday.
1: Who say Friday?
2: Friday.
1: You say Friday?
2: Friday.
1: Who say Friday?
2: Friday.
1: You say Friday?
2: Friday.

0: great day to all. Have a great day, guys. Love, don't understand. And I'm so proud to be a queen. To bring our vision to reality.
1: Tune, Maretta, tune, tune. Dog back. What should the dog and I'll sing it in
2: the back? Juice long weekend, dance hall Fridays. Pleasant good morning, Mr. Simmons. How are you, sir? Brent and Latasha locked on in Arima. Juice long weekend. Let's go. Labor Day weekend.
1: Yeah, man.
2: Let's go on the 105.

Let me be your hero. 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Who does that? Moses.

0: Friday. We say Friday. Let's go.
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It's the second annual barbecue, and this time it's a World Cup watch party in Lime. 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Yeah, that's tomorrow at the

0: fly in. The barbecue is firing up. 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All right, let's go. 15 minutes to go. Let me go.
1: Dance All Friday. Juice. The long weekend holiday pump.
0: We got 15 more minutes.
2: 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We don't know what to do.
0: Dance All Friday. Leg one.

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0: Canada's Labor Day weekend. Or we can call it that. Juice Long weekend, of course, you're truly standing in for Sensational Sammy. He was injured in his arm. Yeah, he had a game last night, he got injured, yeah. Injured. Yeah, that's what we're saying. Yeah, he injured. I'll leave it at so. You already know the substitute is in the building. Good morning, good afternoon, good Friday. How quiet? Morning.
1: Hey, it's today Ali's birthday. Ali, you wake up yet?
0: Hey.
1: Ali, happy birthday. It's today.
0: Ali's your birthday today?

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And you know we're going to do it super. Of course, we're getting ready for next week, Saturday, the reunion.

0: morning. 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
1: They say blessing after blessing.
0: Blessings.
1: It's Juice Friday dance. Oi, oi, vibes. 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Juice. Yeah, what's going on, antics?
0: Tell me.
1: Today's not my birthday, people. It's tomorrow, God's
0: it's
1: blessing.
0: Tomorrow. All right, blessing.
1: I don't know. It's pre-labor. They pump vibes. And it's dance.
0: And it's
1: love
0: dance.
1: Antics.

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0: 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I'm all juiced up.
1: Blessings upon blessings upon blessings.
2: Yes,
1: good morning, DJ Ramona.
2: Good.
1: Do have a wonderfully blessed Labor Day. And to all 105ers in and out the house, home and abroad, happy Labor Day from Belmont and Barney. Love and blessings always.
2: Barney mixed up with Ramona, you know. I put some more bass on my voice. I get some more bass. I'm gonna see what I miss again. Oh, Nicole, morning. What's up, darling?
3: Hey, Antics.
2: Wagwan.
3: I'm sending anniversary greetings to Mr. Curtis Bovell and Miss Jenny in Tobago.
2: All
3: happy anniversary.
2: Niceness. Happy anniversary to you guys in Tobago. What's going on? Oh, happy Juneteenth to those who locked on in New York City, Boston, and all this. It's a holiday across. I think it's a holiday today, you know. Juneteenth. Very important observance in the U.S.
4: Me.
2: Yeah, man. And only realizing the World Cup.
4: I promise.
2: How strong our African players are looking. Every team have a little African. Let's see the Suzuki on Japan is a black man. What trouble is this? Switzerland have a black man. Sweden have a black man. I think it's only Argentina who have a black man. Yeah. I don't see that more. Like Sammy team. Sammy! I told you to take it. I'll come back to the check.

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1: Happy Father's Day to you.
2: This is Dr. Ross. I am also a father, so we're going to celebrate.
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right, so let me see what's going on here. What's going on here? Cancel this. I've got this information for you. Happy Father's Day to all your amazing dads. Celebrate the kings of the house at the Daddy-O-Ki. Going down the ultimate Father's Day brunch and karaoke lime. Sunday, 21st of June. When is that? Friday, 2 days away. Today's Friday. Remember, today's Friday. I don't forget today's Friday. All right, that one is going to start on Sunday at 2 p.m. I'm going to treat Dad to a delicious Father's Day brunch featuring the food by Sensational Sammy Resto Bar. It's lashing, and Dad is going to be eating for Father's Day this coming Sunday from 2 p.m. to 6. The action is going to be live here on the

eat, drink, and dance. Come on. Right, Vibe City 105, we inside and we outside talking about Sunday. That one is for Daddy. Remember the J's, the Mix and Sip Lounge, formerly B's Popover at 7 Agnes Street in Vista Bella. 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Remember Tuesday to Friday, open from 10 a.m. till late. 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Southland folks, from Friday, the afterwork climb is on. Happy hour kicks off from 5 p.m. today. 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Yeah, with the hot rod and, of course, Mixy, sipping, and the hottest tracks are going to be blazing. Your heart is going to be singing. Jay's Mix and Sips Lounge at number 7 Agnes Street in Vista Bella. Good vibes, good drinks, and good times. 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
4: 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I am also a father, so we're going to celebrate.
5: 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I'm also a father. And this Saturday, we'll be celebrating not just in one place, but in two places. 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
1: 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Three straight days. 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

0: morning to the Uzi in Trinidad and Tobago. As promised, going to chat live on the line with us right now. We have a young man who is going to give us two beautiful experiences. Been trying to get him for a couple of days, but like the thing's so busy, like tickets just selling, like the word on the ground has gotten crazy. I want to introduce Trinidad and Tobago to John Thomas. He's live on the line. Good morning, John. How are you?
1: Good morning. I'm great, and you, sir?
0: Excellent. So, John, you have two big events. I mean, you are known for what I just call this is classical events, man. This is great singing. This is baritones. This is opera. This is good spirits, the energy, and I sell Christian flavor too. I think it is squeezing there a little bit. Tell me a little bit about these two events that you have coming up next, because I know it's wholesome stuff that you have, and it's a good message for fathers on Father's Day. Tell us about it at Queen's Horn.
1: All right. So basically, we have two grand shows coming up. Mm-hmm. One is called Showtime, and it features young people, and they're going to bring a showcase of Broadway musicals and a taste of West End to Trinidad and Tobago.
0: Yes.
1: And that will be on the Saturday night, which is the 11th of July. And on the 12th of July, we have a grand night for opera. And it focuses on the opera genre of things, the more classical side of things, with a live orchestra, the Liberty Chorale, and some of the best voices of opera in Trinidad and Tobago, and there I see the Caribbean.
0: No, you know, I'm really interested in that because I think a lot of us probably not so familiar with the opera circuit and the opera market, and that it's so strong in Trinidad and Tobago. Tell us a little bit about, you know, what is that pull and what is that unique quality that Trinidad and Tobago opera has that would make you say, you know, that you have some of the best voices in the Caribbean and even in Trinidad and Tobago. Tell us about that market and how it's been growing.
1: Right. Well, you know, it's pretty niche here in Trinidad.
0: Right.
1: But we are making waves around the world. Right now, Janine DeBeek is one of the top soprano soloists.
0: Janine
1: and she's
0: DeBeek.
1: Right here from Trinidad and Tobago.
0: Oh, she is?
1: Yeah.
0: Wow.
1: And so, you know, we are very proud. We produce such great... We have Kwame Ryan, who's just received an Emmy.
0: Mm-hmm.
1: And he's one of the top conductors in the world. He's Trinidad.
0: Excellent.
1: Yeah.
0: That is
1: so,
0: applause.
1: You know,
0: yeah.
1: we are creating waves in the opera scene and even the musical theater scene. We do very well. And we here in Trinidad and Tobago are continuing the tradition of singing and live music. And we have a youth apprentice program called the Believe Junior Program.
0: Oh.
1: And we push and train and mentor talent. The best talent that we could find. We have auditions throughout the country. We go to all of the competitions and youth talent shows, etc. And we handpick all the best talent that we can find and bring them together. And what we do is we hone their talents, we bring in their skills, and we bring the masters of the arts to train them. And so at the end of it all, we have these two grand performances.
0: I love
1: one of
0: that.
1: Them would be a night for opera, grand night for opera,
0: right?
1: And the other would be Showtime. Featuring the Believe Junior Collective, and it will feature musical theater and show tunes.
0: Excellent.
1: So you're getting a slice of Broadway and West End.
0: And listen to me, for those of you outside in New York are celebrating Juneteenth and all the home listening 105, well, you know that Broadway circuit is that's top of the top, that's elite, like I said, niche. What inspired you to produce, you know, these two shows?
1: Well, I am a music lover.
0: Right.
1: And, you know, you, I'm sure, can agree, because you sit and mind music all day long.
0: Yeah, I love music. I know your voice, so I know I find you being modest. I didn't talk about John Thomas' voice, but don't worry. Go ahead.
1: Music is the heart of life, and to experience music live is really very something that's special. And, you know, instead of going and putting on your YouTube tracks or going and watching it on television, you have the opportunity to see it in front of you live.
0: Mm-hmm. A curator.
1: With choreography
0: yes.
1: and light and action.
0: Nice. So what can people expect at these two events at Queen's Hall? I mean, this looks like a perfect venue to me, but tell me about, you know, your choice of Queen's Hall and, you know, what people could expect when they step inside
1: of
0: that venue.
1: Queen's Hall is one of the premier performing arts spaces in Trinidad and Tobago, and we love to give our audiences, you know, a premier experience. So what better place than Queen's Hall?
0: Yes.
1: You know,
0: it's
1: equipped with all the bars that need to come down and all of the visuals that we would need. We're bringing in state-of-the-art lighting, sound, and we also have visuals, screens, LED screens, etc. All of the technology to make this performance come to life.
0: Excellent. And of course, we want to know about tickets. How can people get tickets and get
1: of
0: inside?
1: Course. So you can get tickets at Bovarista, Movie Town, Port of Spain, mm-hmm. Antonio's Floral at Balboa Plaza, Michael and Jody's at Gulf City Mall, Doe Bomb on Track Reed Road, and Eastgate Mall. Mm-hmm. 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We have a special early bird special that's finishing today. Today's the last day.
0: Today's the last day for the early bird. Okay. Right.
1: And we have special reserve tickets available alone at Bovarista Movie Town because mm-hmm. there's a special seating chart and you can actually get to select your seat row and seat number. So if you want a special reserve ticket, you'd have to go to Movie Town Port of Spain at Bovarista, one of the best coffee shops and boba shops in Trinidad and Tobago.
0: Okay. All right, I'll have to check it out. I've never been. I like my little nice coffee too. I like my little, you know, I mean, little flavors. So the early bird special ends today, people. You're off on holiday today. Go down and get your tickets. Leave us the locations one more time, John Thomas, because, you know, repetition would really make it stick. Tell them again where to get the tickets.
1: Of course. You mm-hmm. can get your early bird tickets today for $200. It goes up to $250 tomorrow.
0: Right.
1: At Bovarista Movie Town, Port of Spain, mm-hmm. 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
0: Ah, boy, excellent. Also on islandytickets. So, John, my final question for you is, how these shows, you know, the showtime as well as the grand opera performance, how long do they last? Are they 1 hour shows, 3 hour shows? How long do they last?
1: So, we do Las Vegas style shows, and if you've ever been to one, there's no intermission, and it's between 90 minutes long to 100 minutes long.
0: Wow.
1: So, just about an hour and a half.
0: Mm hmm. That's an excellent show too, because you could get in, you get the experience. My pause reason. Those of you who've never experienced opera and you like music, go have an experience and see the other side of things. Yeah?
1: Correct.
0: Yeah, I think that's a good experience. And of course. I love music. I listen to all kind of music. People at work, they say, if you listen to my playlist, you wouldn't doubt I still play Beanie Man and be bubbling. Long the place I just be bubbling. But I love all kind of music, and let me tell you something. When you listen to opera, classical music, jazz, and these kind of things, you hear where some of our entertainers in soca, dancehall, reggae get some inspiration. Correct. You know what I mean? So this is from the kings and queens music, and you know, I mean, I'm not a king. You know what I mean? So thank you so much, John. And just give them one more time location and any phone number they can call for information.
1: Sure. So you can call 754-0134 or 615-8846. 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
0: Bovarista,
1: Antonio's Floral at Balboa Plaza,
0: Antonio's Floral, Balboa,
1: Michael and Jody's at Gulf City Mall,
0: Michael and Jody,
1: Doe Bomb, Track Reed Road, or Eastgate Mall. 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
0: Yes, and Doe Bomb is D-O-U-G-H, like it's Doe Bomb, yeah.
1: Correct.
0: Yeah.
1: Correct.
0: I know the place. So thank you so much, John Thomas and the crew. They're going to be out for two special nights, Showtime. That one is going to feature that Believe Junior Collective. And, of course, the grand night for Pro. Look out for it. Thank you so much, John Thomas. It's been a pleasure.
1: And
0: keep doing what you're doing, my brother. I appreciate that this niche market. And I know it's a small market, but you've been doing it and, you know, continue doing what you're doing, my brother. All right?
1: Thank you so much.
0: Blessed love, man. That is John Thomas, guys. Remember this one? It's epic. It's different. Experience the other side. Now, what the other side is doing? You know me. Oh, God.

0: a good day.
1: You're really not helping, you know. I'm trying to paint here and I'm dancing and I'm painting thing crooked. You're not helping.
0: I'm sorry, but I'm not sorry. I'm just telling you.
2: Not sorry.
0: Barney, what's going on?
3: Blessings upon blessings. Lord, again, all my marbles crossed up this morning. And Jigs.
0: Oi.
3: We are the same blood, same planet.
0: You know that.
3: Loving your house always.
0: Yes, brother.
3: My humble apologies.
0: That is all right,
3: on behalf of Belmont and myself.
0: Oh, God. I know problem.
3: Loving your house always.
0: I know it's a weekend. Probably had a little sours last night. You know, a little longer than usual. Somebody say, Friday, good energy, big vibes, loving your house. Say, hey, Stone Cold.
4: Stone Cold is checking in on this fantastic Friday.
0: Yeah, man.
4: And don't go there with my team, please. Argentina is my team also.
0: He's my brother.
4: Okay. You stick with your team. Let me stick with you, the players that we have. Have a blessed and a wonderful day. Love you.
0: Bless up, Stone Cold. There's one thing. There's a nice rivalry between football fans in Trinidad and Tobago, I think. You know, in the UK, it's fighting. I talk about physical flight bloodshed, you know. You see what went on in France and PSG win the other day is bacchanal and it's a riot and a coup, you know. Yeah, we don't get one, so it's all right, it's all right. We can agree to be on two different sides. Hey, look, man, the original wingman, boy. Moses.
5: The experience, good morning. Happy Friday, happy holiday. The experience. I know this weekend busy with parties and boat rides. But guess what? This weekend busy for me with sports. You had the FIFA World Cup going on. You had the Women T20 going on, yes.
0: Yes.
5: West Indies beat Scotland yesterday.
0: Okay.
5: US Open golf going on. You have cricket going on. Who does that?
0: Yeah. Niceness. But the women T20, boy, I must say, boy, wow. I find the West Indies, them, yeah, boy, these women, make that maroon look good. Good morning, going out to you, Ingrid Williams. How are you, my dear? Blessed morning going out to Simple and Rena. They're locked on in Todd's Road. Big up yourself. Team Francois, what's going on? Why, you're so tired. And of course, my friend Karen from Tobago. Morning, Tobago. What's going on? I'm going to be Duncan Village team. I miss nobody. Have everybody. Look, Ali, man. Ali, come in.
6: Antics. Much love and blessing. Juice. Dance all styles. Katrin, love you, for the greetings.
0: Nice.
6: To each and everyone who think today is my birthday, Ali, loving it. And to all the Gemini, we are at the end coming, you know.
0: Uh-huh.
6: But until Ali hit the waves, nothing can happen, man. Is that?
0: I hear that.
6: Gemini time, we jamming hard
0: I
6: on
0: like
6: this dance all
0: in
6: the device.
0: Hey.
6: And takes
0: hey.
6: Gemini, baby.
0: You ain't easy.
7: Antics, good morning.
0: Oi, Wendy.
7: Antics, I am working today. Wendy from the bridge. I'll be clan paying more today, so I come out.
0: Well, I get you wrong, make that cash. It's a holiday, get your money. Double and triple time.
8: Good morning, Antics. Happy holiday, my lover. This is Linda checking in from Belmont. Enjoying the vibes.
0: Niceness, darling.
8: Vibing up the station this morning, Antics. Enjoy it. I'm enjoying it, Antics.
0: I'm glad to hear that. Love it. You'll feel free to send those messages on 388-1051. I'm going to be here till 12 o'clock, so I've got just over 90 minutes left. Just under 90 minutes. So more to come. But of course, remember, the sensational one has this.
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The reunion graduation ball edition, dress up and show up. Gonna celebrate next week, Saturday, the 27th of June, at the reunion. It's food-inclusive. And you know what time it is, we out.

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They're celebrating 40 years in the entertainment business. 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Superstar MCZ is going to be your host. And there'll be door prizes and the biggest ladies crew and the sexiest ladies crew as well. 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And if you want information, call 324-0183. 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I'll get information on that one, yeah? Naughty Shorty special. Good morning, good afternoon.

0: 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And Labor Day March outside. 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

sensational Sammy Restaurant. It's going to be a brunch. Admission is free this Sunday, 21st of June. Come and enjoy some of that wonderful sensational Sammy food, because it's always lashing. From 2 p.m., treat dad to that delicious brunch. Right? It's going to be famous. It's going to be exciting. It's going to be watchmen. That's a proper gift for daddy. Right? And then, of course, it's karaoke time. Sing, give him a little, you know what I mean? Sing for your daddy a little bit. Serenade. Yeah, grab the mic and enjoy it. That's happening this Sunday. We're talking about the entire family is going to come together. Great food, great music, and great vibe. And it's all going to be live on the Vibe CD 105 from 2 to 6 this coming Sunday.

0: Lyndon and Dee Richardson there inside as well. Good morning to you guys. Sorry. Oh, look how long. I'm sorry. I missed that message before. Don't worry. But keep it right here, people. It's just about 11 o'clock. You're on the Vibe City 105. It's a holiday juice weekend. More good vibes coming your way. Keep it locked.
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Honoring Black Stalin by Kevon Kalis. 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

Yes, sir, it's gonna be sensational. Sammy Group of Companies. And now, let me do something. Yes, sir, you're next week, Saturday, food inclusive. You know, Sammy Food Lashing. You can't miss with this one. Get inside. Ken Simmons and JYZ are gonna be there.

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0: 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Very short pause, I'll be coming back with more, guys. That's just Sammy and the 5CD105 for pouring up the last 10 minutes and getting us into 11 o'clock. It's just about 26 minutes after. Hope I'm keeping you on time today. I hope you're wake up by now.
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1: Remember, people, we are getting ready for tomorrow. What are we talking about? Talking about Saturday, June 20th, at the A-Team Band Room at number 15, Scott Bush Street in Port of Spain. We're going to watch the Netherlands take on Sweden at 1 o'clock. Germany versus Ivory Coast at 4. Ecuador against Curacao going down later on as well. We're watching the goals. And guess what?

Cup watch party as well. We just taking the opportunity and enjoying it. Food is going to meet good vibes, cold drinks, and great people come together and join the A team. All right, we are on Scott Bush Street, call 704 9.

Yeah. I hope I'm this young lady coming across. What's her name, boy? From next door by Olio. Forget she name, no. Michelle. Yeah. All right, so World Cup watch party on Lima. We're jamming with the A-team tomorrow. Be a part of it. And remember today, big Friday, Labor Day jam. Well, they call it a bram. It's going down at the Angel Charms Bar, formerly Horseman Bar. That is number 6 Mount Repos Street in San Fernando. This one is going to feature the San Fernando Rhythm Section, DJ Wade, DJ Anderson, and soca stars Zimi, backed by public demand because he mashed up the place last time. Plus music by, of course, the ladies DJ, Dr. Rossi, is going to be there. Big Labor Day Bram, it is on Friday, Labor Day holiday today at the Angel Charms Bar, formerly Horseman Bar in San Fernando. Admission for this one absolutely free. So check it out, it is going down today. Yeah, be a part of that. The Bram is on, yeah? Yep, good to go. And a Rima ready to glow. Mix and mingle, you're going to glow on Saturday the 4th of July at Sammy's Resto Bar from 9 p.m. Come and dance the night away in green.

Kumina Mix and Mingle presents The Glow in Green on Saturday, the 4th of July. 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

0: 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The 18-band second annual barbecue is on tomorrow. It's a World Cup watch party as well, so be a part of it tomorrow. 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All three games are going to be shown at this watch party in Lime while you enjoy your barbecue. Buy your barbecue, either chicken, pork or fish. Call the number to get your tickets at 704-9999 or 361-5541. Come for the food and stay for the game. It's going to be vibes at the 18 band room at number 15 Scottbus Street in Port of Spain tomorrow. Yeah? Short pause and come back to close off the final 15. We're on your holiday. It's Labor Day. Dancehall Fridays and your juice weekend.
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a holiday. You got a couple more minutes left inside with yours truly. But not before I let you guys remember, amen, that it is going down tomorrow. Number 15, Scott Bush Street. Barbecue and World Cup. Or courtesy to the A-Team band. Let me say a special good morning to the A-Team crew. Big up to everybody that is a part of that unit that is making history. Go and jam with them right where it is maybe history now. Right by the band room. Eat a little barbecue and celebrate if you're a real true Trinidadian. A real lover of the soca thing like I am. You must make sure to pass through. Eat a little food, lick your finger, enjoy your barbecue, watch a couple of games. Gonna be excellent tomorrow. Cause them is

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2: 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And remember, grab that Coca-Cola, the 591 ml bottles. Uncap it, and of course, it's going to give you a chance to go to the World Cup final. FIFA World Cup 2026. Score with Coca to the Cola. And those you're looking for things so far as the Dr. Ross is taking presents from here. Look out for it. It's living room, game room, kitchen, patio, things that we want. Think for the backyard. 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They've got everything for Dr. Ross and all the dads. Upgrade your dad's favorite spot. Dr. Ross, you have a little father, a man cave, and you have a little man cave, woman, a little area.
3: A man mountain.
2: A man mountain. You get caught. You think from the mountain. You hear the mountain. Yeah, like that. You see? Mountain, and right. So organize. You want to get things to the mountain. To build daddy own little mountain, go to TNZ. 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Daddy, you're going to love this. Especially if you like little DIY. Like me, I like my little DIY too. So it is here.
3: Yeah.
2: You're on the.
3: Yeah, I'm a mountain. I have a mountain.
2: You have a mountain.
3: I have a cave.
2: It's not a cave. It's a whole mountain.
3: I have a mountain. A whole mountain.
2: I like that.
3: A whole mountain and
2: So that's different levels and things.
3: Different levels on the mountains. You know, are the bush area.
2: Right.
3: Are the bush area.
2: Right.
3: I have the mud area.
2: Right.
3: A mud area.
2: Nice. Yeah.
3: I have a mud area. I have an area designated for scenery.
2: See, a bush, a mud, scenery. Scenic kind of outlook where you could overlook it.
3: For landscape. Sunset purposes. Sunset purposes.
2: So wait, let me ask you this question. Here's the real question. So that mountain is for other people who could come in the mountain to it a lot, or it's just...
3: Well, no one in a little bird or grasshopper.
2: Right, slipping and...
3: Right, slipping and slip out.
2: Right. You don't discriminate.
3: I vet. I don't discriminate.
2: You had to be inspected too.
3: However, my furniture is stones.
2: Uh-huh.
3: Yeah, so the ladies come in.
2: Right.
3: All right, I have rags for them to clean with stones. You know what I mean? For the shit. You know?
2: What?
3: You know how to clean furniture? Yeah. So if you sit down like this, you know?
2: Well, if you want to get quartz countertops, so carry by Dr. Ross, you can go by TNC.
3: My mountain.
2: All across. Call him at 612-9009. Father's Day, give the space. Something for him to brag about, like a mountain, or if you have a cave with that.
3: You don't see stones and things in the mountain.
2: Yeah, but of course he mounted that.
3: And
2: the terrain.
3: Twig and bark and wood and all kind of things.
2: Yeah, that's what it is. That's all right. Only I go in home and come back. I'll be back here at 7 o'clock.
3: You coming back for 7?
2: Yeah. I work for Ramona today, man. Me and Nigel, we're coming and dealing with it different.
3: Who you work for today?
2: Sammy, now. Nick Sammy got injured in the game last night. He didn't see money in the World Cup.
3: He got injured in the game?
2: He was in the World Cup.
3: Right. He was on the bench?
2: The bench is where he's got plenty of injuries.
3: He got injured.
2: So
3: he didn't get
2: injured. Sammy got injured on the bench and the football yesterday.
3: He got injured on the bench.
2: Just while we can continue, Dr. Ross is up next. Keep it locked, Olio.
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1: When we a murder a sound boy, we don't need that. Dr. Ross a murder informer. And Dr. Ross a murder sound boy.

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1: Where, boy?
0: No Petty Rubber.
1: Where?
0: The list goes on.
1: Yeah, boy.
0: Keaton, Long Island, sis. Yeah, yeah.

Mr. Ross, the greatest of all time in dancehall, is Mr. Shabarangs. And the biggest tune that he have is it Kia Done? Because hear what? After all these years, that song Kia Done. So.

0: Which party was coming? Which one?
1: I've been in Moonlighting.
0: Oh, yeah. Moonlighting was good, man. I was in Avala first, but cool. Avala was packed, ram packed. Yeah, but Avala was nice, boy. We're not telling nice. Yeah, boy. And
1: Moonlighting was. Everything.
0: How you going? I not seen in Belmont at all. What's going on with you?
1: Well, you know, I'm a man of many occasions, many routes.
0: Well, then it's many districts then.
1: Belmont
0: many districts.
1: Is the main route, but that sometimes. I'm just touching base on behalf of all the Belmontarians.

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0: 10.
1: You're a Manchester Emperor, yes, lad.
0: Just. Emperor, you're the mountain, right? You're on the mountain. Drinking some juice on the mountain.

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0: says Dr. Ross. I am also a father, so we're going to celebrate.
1: This is the Assassin Music Chest. I'm also a father. And this Saturday, we'll be celebrating not just in one place, but in two places. Now, listen carefully. In the East, Moonlighting Pub, Tuna Puna, Touch of Blue, Father's Night. 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
1: Black Hand on Friday with Dr. Ross.
0: What going on, Brandon? What going on? What going on?
1: Well, I've been sitting on a nice little song, putting it from Moruga into Prince's song. Locked on and listening.
0: Hold on, hold on. That's what we're talking about, you know. That is what we're talking about.
1: Yeah, yeah, yeah. You know, it's like up here in the Moroccan countryside. Plenty mango, plenty salt, everything for the house.
0: Yeah, boy. Yeah?
1: We're not going to be the center one of five, all right?
0: All right, my brother. Blessing. Nice. Yeah, brother.
1: Come with me next time, man. Let me see if they want to say anything that's up here.
0: We have. We have. Them girls like the shy. Them girls shy. Them girls are them shy.

0: Yes, Dr. Ross. One thing missing in our old school.
1: Come here.
0: If you can bust down a Babylon books, fight it up in there.
1: Oh gosh.
0: Can't go wrong.
1: Father, you said nothing there yet. Babylon books, you said nothing yet. Line one, good afternoon, Joe.
2: Good afternoon.
1: Line two, good afternoon.
2: I come as a fire tonight.

0: morning.
1: Doctor.
0: Boy.
1: Hey.
0: Hello.
1: I like
0: it, man.
1: I drink too much.
0: You're drinking too much.
1: Doctor.
0: You're drinking too much. You laughing like pestilence, so? How you start to laugh like pestilence, so? You're not laughing.
1: Hey, doctor.
0: You're not
1: doctor, big up the jungle man, boy. Guy, the boss, eh?
0: What are you chasing with today, girl? What are you chasing with today?
1: I drink 20 yesterday. I went to the airport to buy a bath.
0: Yeah. You went to drop back the people, man, and I'm in the airport.
1: Hey, that's not the people, man, boy. That man on a children, no wife, nothing, you know.
0: Who's that? Who's that? What's the man's name?
1: That man's Charles, boy.
0: What's the man's name? What's his first name?
1: Oh, God, I want to give one to them.
0: You bored with people, man. All right, darling, all right. All right, darling. You bored. You bored. You bored. You bored.

We have nowhere where we're going. But they're taking all the fathers off for Father's Day. All we were told to do is to drive 110 miles, bro. We don't know where we're going. But we have you locked in. Fire, truck, and flame. Who does that?

0: It's all over, you know. It's worldwide, you know.
1: Telling me about 105.
0: I expected a call from outer space just now.
1: Yeah, that come in, that come in. A matter of fact, if you look sharp, you might even get a plate from outer space.
0: I'm a gambler.

0: on key tournament.
1: Dr. Egema, I did it. Let me go and speak to some people.
0: Talk to some people. Tell them open the monkey tournament. And you have 5 howler holes and 2 orangutans.
1: Doctor, if that tournament come up, you got to come to that tournament. Your idea, you know?
0: Nah, but telling you, think about it local. It's local, you know?
1: Yeah, the monkey tournament.
0: The monkey tournament, and you have 5 bamboo holes.
1: Doctor Ross, you sound like you play the game already, you know?
0: But telling you, partner,
1: you're making sense.
0: When I come down, I'll give all some ideas. If it's one thing I have ideas, it's ideas. When I come down, so put that in the chat and write it down.
1: I like what you just said. When you're coming down, sir?
0: I go on, you'll see the call.

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81051. Don't forget, of course, inside the next hour, we celebrate something. We have something to celebrate. You must have something to celebrate. 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We're celebrating something in the next hour. All right?

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all the fathers on Sunday. Remember, we're going to be live tomorrow at the Eastgate Mall, taking it there, come out, carry out daddy to do some shopping, even though for Father's Day, as the fathers has had to do the shopping sometimes. But hey, all the good, all the good, all the good.

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Abuja Bantan Boy. Way! Those of you were wrong when that came out. That was our vibe. That was our energy. All right, so get ready, people. 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A team, the A-Team Band, presents the second annual barbecue. And this time, it's a World Cup watch party online. 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That's on Saturday, June the 20th. 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

Get ready to barbecue it to the max. Get ready for the ultimate showdown at the 18 Band Presents. The second annual barbecue, and this time it's a World Cup watch party line. Right, three massive games, one epic day. It's all happening on the big screen Saturday the 20th. That's tomorrow. The 18 Band Room, number 15 Scott Bush Street, Port of Spain. Watch the Netherlands take on Sweden, right, followed by Germany versus Ivory Coast. It's gonna be a good one. And at 4 p.m., Ecuador battling Curacao. And while the goals are flying, the barbecue is firing up. While we're talking chicken, pork, and fish.

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Are we getting ready for this one? 25 City 105 FM and Sensational Sammy presents the reunion, the graduation ball edition on Saturday, the 27th of June at Sammy's Resto Bar in Arima. 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Right, a food inclusive featuring Vibe City 105 FM DJs and personalities Ken Simmons and Jay Wise, Dr. Russ, DJ Dwayne, Bass and John Boy, Sensational Sammy and Tusker, DJ Nigel and Antics. 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

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Auntie loves you. And I would like to send a special, special birthday to my boy O'Brien Joseph.

0: I know it's Friday, you understand, and I celebrated my daughter birthday whole weekend. She birthday was yesterday, Katura Abian Hollingswood. She in America here with me, and we sending a shout out, you understand, from Cohen, from Tema, Michelle, everybody, you understand, home and abroad. Happy birthday, Katura Abian Hollingswood, and wishing you more life, health, and strength. 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The whole New York team. 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
1: Yeah, man. Big up to New York, boy. Shout out to those celebrating still the New York Knicks, boy. Oh, sorry, I can't be there, boy. Big up
2: to the Knicks. Just want to say our condolences to the family of Sheldon Bostick from the System Live. You would know who DJ is that. Mm-hmm. Play a couple songs and dedicate it to that guy, man. He was a good DJ in my days. The System Live, yeah, Sheldon Bostick.

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watch party and line. All right, three massive games, one epic day. It's all happening live on the big screen Saturday, June 20th at the 18 Band Room, number 15 Scott Bush Street, Port of Spain. Watch the Netherlands take on Sweden at 1 p.m., followed by Germany versus Ivory Coast at 4 p.m.

0: Hi, good afternoon, Biz. No time to waste. I would like to big up Father Lenanmo from Tobago. And I'll just say happy holidays to him and also happy Father's Day. Thank you.
1: Nice, man. Happy Father's Day in advance. Big up, big up, big up.
2: There's no time to waste, boy. Yeah, we're going on. P.O., yeah, boy. I want to big up some people, yeah, boy. We are Capybara. We are Peter. We are Boone. We are Boone Madam and some other people here. We're frolicking in Valencia, you know. Loving you all. Give me some volume there, DJ.
1: Big up Valencia, boy. Valencia, boy. That's my man named Capybara, yes.
3: Hey, yeah. Good evening, Biz. I want to say a special happy belated birthday to my son, Jaheim Akinde Samuel Allen. He turned 24 on Monday, and strange enough, he's born on Father's Day.
1: Oh, okay.
3: So, Jaheim Akinde, forever and ever. Yay. Thank God for that.
1: That's beautiful.
3: Blessing and respect to you, Jaheim Akinde Samuel. Daddy love you, man.
1: That is a blessing, boy, to have your child born on Father's Day. Wow, that's amazing. That's nice. That's nice.
4: Yeah, Biz, no time to waste. This is Dexter from Philadelphia.
1: Dexter!
4: Everyone excitement on I-76 going to the Brazil-Haiti game.
1: Yeah, boy.
4: Big up, big up. And happy Father's Day to all the fathers out there.
1: Yeah, Brazil, big up Brazil. But even though I want something for Haiti in this World Cup, Haiti. Big up the Haitians, them. All right, people. So right now, let's be a good sport. And let's start this over here. This is a chance to qualify. You know, Curaçao is in the World Cup, right? Now is a chance for you to qualify to win an all-inclusive trip for two to this beautiful island destination. Even though they got some Germany the other day, it's still a beautiful place. Curaçao, right? So this June, the world is watching Curaçao. Join the Blue Wave and experience an island united by pride, passion, music, culture, and football. 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Watch me, a trip for two. That's all you have to do is make sure your passport in order and you're on your way to Curaçao to stay in the Marriott. Listen for your chance to qualify. Curaçao, feel it. All you have to do is answer two questions. Two simple questions. Yeah, two quick questions about Curaçao and you could qualify on Tuesday the 30th of June. Right? Call me right now, 623-5105, 624-7729. Oh my goodness, a Curaçao boy. I'll get one of the questions up front. What region of the Caribbean is Curaçao located in? And what is the capital city of Curaçao? Beautiful, beautiful. What region of the Caribbean is Curaçao located in? And what is the capital of Curaçao? Right? Get ready to call me up right now to win for Curaçao, boy. I want to see you go.
5: Hey,
1: I want to see you go to Curaçao.
5: Yes. No time to waste. Hear this.

0: line. All right, hello. Hello, good afternoon.
1: Good afternoon, Bass.
0: All right. Nice man. Who's this?
1: This is Video Man.
0: Video Man. All right, Video Man. You understand?
1: What's up, brother?
0: All right, so I have two questions for you. That's already. And what region of the Caribbean is Curaçao located in?
1: It is in the southern region.
0: Southern region. And what is the capital of Curaçao?
1: William Studd.
0: All right, man. Send me your government name, Video Man, and you're inside. Yeah?
1: Okay, brother.
0: Niceness, man. Niceness.
1: Enjoying the music.
0: Nice, man. Thank you very much. Wait, where are you from, man, Video Man? Where are you from?
1: Cuba.
0: And your passport in order?
1: My passport in order.
0: And if you had to carry somebody, you were carrying, take him with you.
1: The madam.
0: Yeah, man. Niceness, man. So big up to you, Video Man. All the best. Yeah, man, all the best. Wake up your chest. Yeah. So, yeah.

0: Good evening, Miss. I just want to shout out happy birthday to my daughter, Giselle Eli Edwards. She's celebrating 46 years today. Giselle, we love you. This is coming from your mommy, Yvette Friday, Giselle, Janelle, Joselle, Michael, your sister-in-law, Steffi, Daniel, Kanel, Kyle, and Skylar, and your husband, Stanley Edwards. We love you. Thank you, Bass.
1: Love you. And that picture you have there, miss, that had to be a 46-year-old daughter. That can't be you. All right? Big up to you still. Yeah, big up to you, better than our daughter. All right, who again? Are we celebrating? Here we go.
2: Vibes Garden. Requesting any bonjour, me and the wifey going to the beach. Have a blessed day, everybody.
1: All right, you and the wifey going to the beach, so well, coming up, we have 2-for-1. So you can request that bass, 2-for-1, bonjour. I'll show somebody.

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0: 21st June. Eat, drink, dance. 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
1: Wanted to say big up 105 with the amazing music that we're hearing. And big up to the Adams family. We all came down for our family reunion tomorrow. And we are just loving the vibes, loving the music. Pow, pow, pow! 105 hey. For life, baby!
2: Where I come from, pow, pow, pow! Well, big up the Adams family. Do, do, do, do, ting, ting. And speaking of...

people. Yeah, man. No worries, no worries. Just reunion. That's it, our reunion. The reunion graduation ball. The edition is here. You ever went to your graduation? Do you remember your graduation? Some of y'all didn't even go to your graduation. I didn't go to my graduation because I decided to DJ for another school. Right? So, this will be our graduation. Dress up nice and come in. 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

24-7-7-2-9. Or daddy, if you know you ain't getting nothing, you could call and win yourself a ticket. 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Maybe yourself can make it a reunion. And of

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What's going on here? Get ready for the ultimate showdown. The 18 band presents the second annual barbecue. And it's time for the World Cup watch party and lime. Three massive games, one epic day. It's all happening live on the big screen Saturday, June the 20th at the 18 band room, 15 Scottbush Street, Port of Spain. Watch the Netherlands take on Sweden at 1 p.m., followed by Germany versus Ivory Coast at 4 p.m., and Ecuador battling Curacao, right?

Gotta say, it is one of those wonderful long weekends, I must say. I like how you road looking, but people, please be careful. I see about 2-3 accidents for the day already. So those of you on the roadways, you know what to do. Take it easy. Let's say happy Father's Day to all the amazing dads. We're going to celebrate the kings in the house. And Daddy O

celebration. We're going to be starting at 2 p.m. Treat that a delicious Father's Day brunch featuring the most famous Sami food. You don't know it, lashing. All right, look out for the Vice City 105 family. Going to be touching down and we broadcast the action live from 2 p.m. to 6. Then it's karaoke. 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Eat, drink, dance. And you know, Sami Food Lashing. Also remember, of course, the Juice Weekend Pump continues tomorrow. Today's the dance on Friday. Wait up tomorrow. Club vibe Saturday. You already know what to do. Stay tuned for the entire weekend. Enjoy the vibe each and every day. It is going to be crazy. And of course, not to mention, we've got live action from Eastgate Mall tomorrow. Father's Day promotion from 1 p.m. to 5. Ramona and DJ Nigel. They're going to be bringing the vibes live and direct. And on Sunday the 1st of June, close out the weekend with the Soca Blazing Sunday.

Asian and dancehall music. It's called the Shagalag rhythm. Shagalag rhythm. Very, very critical. Celia and Cleavy. Listen to me now, listen, every tune we got on bus tonight. We busted it like it's 1995 to 1997. Brand new tunes that now come out. We busted like the radio was pumping. Remember them days? Yeah. Busting tune. We had to run and buy that brand new cassette and slap it in and then stretch it out.

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1: 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We are the Duchy. We are the drinks. We have you, Irie.
0: That song. I'll find that. Wait. Where's that great boy? Where's that great? Big up Kevin, thank you so much. Only keep it on board. Those of you celebrating Juneteenth out in the U.S., turn up the volume around. Let's keep playing up. 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
2: 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Watch the Netherlands take on Sweden. 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
1: 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It make me eye black and blue, then ask what the hell the police can do.
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